0: As we clear out through the night from any early showers, temperatures fall back into the low to mid-70s, mainly sunny on Tuesday and Wednesday and Thursday each day through this week. Afternoon showers and storms a possibility, temperatures in the low 90s. Let the fresh air in and keep the bugs out. Killian's does screens too. 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I'm Precision Weather Meteorologist Phil Spivak for St. Augustine's local morning news.
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0: Clear sky takes hold through the night. We drop back into the mid-70s, mainly sunny for Tuesday, but afternoon storms pop up. We climb into the low 90s, heat index near 100. Isolated evening showers and clearing Tuesday night, low 70s, and again Wednesday, and again Thursday. Pretty good bet for some afternoon showers and storms, but they're scattered. We're partly to mostly sunny each day. Low 90s for the high, heat index near 100. 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I'm Precision Weather Meteorologist Phil Spivak for St. Augustine's local morning news.
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0: As we clear out through the night from many early showers, temperatures fall back into the low to mid-70s, mainly sunny on Tuesday and Wednesday and Thursday. Each day through this week, afternoon showers and storms a possibility, temperatures in the low 90s. Let the fresh air in and keep the bugs out. Killian's does screens, too. 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I'm Precision Weather Meteorologist Phil Spivak for St. Augustine's local morning news.
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0: Clear sky takes hold through the night. We drop back into the mid-70s, mainly sunny for Tuesday, but afternoon storms pop up. We climb into the low 90s, heat index near 100. Isolated evening showers and clearing Tuesday night, low 70s, and again Wednesday, and again Thursday. Pretty good bet for some afternoon showers and storms, but they're scattered. We're partly to mostly sunny each day, low 90s for the high, heat index near 100. 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I'm Precision Weather Meteorologist Phil Spivak for St. Augustine's local morning news.
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0: As we clear out through the night from many early showers, temperatures fall back into the low to mid-70s, mainly sunny on Tuesday and Wednesday and Thursday. Each day through this week, afternoon showers and storms a possibility, temperatures in the low 90s. Let the fresh air in and keep the bugs out. Killian's does screens, too. 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I'm Precision Weather Meteorologist Phil Spivak for St. Augustine's local morning news.
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0: Clear sky takes hold through the night. We drop back into the mid-70s, mainly sunny for Tuesday, but afternoon storms pop up. We climb into the low 90s, heat index near 100. Isolated evening showers and clearing Tuesday night, low 70s, and again Wednesday, and again Thursday. Pretty good bet for some afternoon showers and storms, but they're scattered. We're partly to mostly sunny each day, low 90s for the high, heat index near 100. 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I'm Precision Weather Meteorologist Phil Spivak for St. Augustine's local morning news.
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0: As we clear out through the night from any early showers, temperatures fall back into the low to mid-70s, mainly sunny on Tuesday and Wednesday and Thursday. Each day through this week, afternoon showers and storms a possibility, temperatures in the low 90s. Let the fresh air in and keep the bugs out. 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I'm Precision Weather Meteorologist Phil Spivak for St. Augustine's local morning news.
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0: Clear sky takes hold through the night. We drop back into the mid-70s, mainly sunny for Tuesday, but afternoon storms pop up. We climb into the low 90s, heat index near 100. Isolated evening showers and clearing Tuesday night, low 70s, and again Wednesday, and again Thursday. Pretty good bet for some afternoon showers and storms, but they're scattered. We're partly to mostly sunny each day. Low 90s for the high, heat index near 100. 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I'm Precision Weather Meteorologist Phil Spivak for St. Augustine's local morning news.
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0: As we clear out through the night from many early showers, temperatures fall back into the low to mid-70s, mainly sunny on Tuesday and Wednesday and Thursday. Each day through this week, afternoon showers and storms a possibility, temperatures in the low 90s. Let the fresh air in and keep the bugs out. Killian's does screens, too. 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I'm Precision Weather Meteorologist Phil Spivak for St. Augustine's local morning news.
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0: Clear sky takes hold through the night. We drop back into the mid-70s, mainly sunny for Tuesday, but afternoon storms pop up. We climb into the low 90s, heat index near 100. Isolated evening showers and clearing Tuesday night, low 70s, and again Wednesday, and again Thursday. Pretty good bet for some afternoon showers and storms, but they're scattered. We're partly to mostly sunny each day, low 90s for the high, heat index near 100. 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I'm Precision Weather Meteorologist Phil Spivak for St. Augustine's local morning news.
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0: As we clear out through the night from any early showers, temperatures fall back into the low to mid-70s, mainly sunny on Tuesday and Wednesday and Thursday. Each day through this week, afternoon showers and storms a possibility, temperatures in the low 90s. Let the fresh air in and keep the bugs out. Killian's does screens, too. 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I'm Precision Weather Meteorologist Phil Spivak for St. Augustine's local morning news.
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0: Clear sky takes hold through the night. We drop back into the mid-70s, mainly sunny for Tuesday, but afternoon storms pop up. We climb into the low 90s, heat index near 100. Isolated evening showers and clearing Tuesday night, low 70s, and again Wednesday, and again Thursday. Pretty good bet for some afternoon showers and storms, but they're scattered. We're partly to mostly sunny each day. Low 90s for the high, heat index near 100. 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I'm Precision Weather Meteorologist Phil Spivak for St. Augustine's local morning news.
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0: As we clear out through the night from many early showers, temperatures fall back into the low to mid-70s, mainly sunny on Tuesday and Wednesday and Thursday. Each day through this week, afternoon showers and storms a possibility, temperatures in the low 90s. Let the fresh air in and keep the bugs out. 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I'm Precision Weather Meteorologist Phil Spivak for St. Augustine's local morning news.
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0: Clear sky takes hold through the night. We drop back into the mid-70s, mainly sunny for Tuesday, but afternoon storms pop up. We climb into the low 90s, heat index near 100. Isolated evening showers and clearing Tuesday night, low 70s, and again Wednesday, and again Thursday. Pretty good bet for some afternoon showers and storms, but they're scattered. We're partly to mostly sunny each day, low 90s for the high, heat index near 100. 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I'm Precision Weather Meteorologist Phil Spivak for St. Augustine's local morning news.
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0: As we clear out through the night from any early showers, temperatures fall back into the low to mid-70s, mainly sunny on Tuesday and Wednesday and Thursday. Each day through this week, afternoon showers and storms a possibility, temperatures in the low 90s. Let the fresh air in and keep the bugs out. Killian's does screens, too. 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I'm Precision Weather Meteorologist Phil Spivak for St. Augustine's local morning news.
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0: Clear sky takes hold through the night. We drop back into the mid-70s, mainly sunny for Tuesday, but afternoon storms pop up. We climb into the low 90s, heat index near 100. Isolated evening showers and clearing Tuesday night, low 70s, and again Wednesday, and again Thursday. Pretty good bet for some afternoon showers and storms, but they're scattered. We're partly to mostly sunny each day. Low 90s for the high, heat index near 100. 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I'm Precision Weather Meteorologist Phil Spivak for St. Augustine's local morning news.
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0: As we clear out through the night from any early showers, temperatures fall back into the low to mid-70s, mainly sunny on Tuesday and Wednesday and Thursday. Each day through this week, afternoon showers and storms a possibility, temperatures in the low 90s. Let the fresh air in and keep the bugs out. Killian's does screens, too. 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I'm Precision Weather Meteorologist Phil Spivak for St. Augustine's local morning news.
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0: Clear sky takes hold through the night. We drop back into the mid-70s, mainly sunny for Tuesday, but afternoon storms pop up. We climb into the low 90s, heat index near 100. Isolated evening showers and clearing Tuesday night, low 70s, and again Wednesday, and again Thursday. Pretty good bet for some afternoon showers and storms, but they're scattered. We're partly to mostly sunny each day. Low 90s for the high, heat index near 100. 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I'm Precision Weather Meteorologist Phil Spivak for St. Augustine's local morning news.
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Good morning. Sunshine, partly sunny at times, isolated showers or thunderstorms, 91 to 95 this afternoon, light south to southwest winds, spotty showers and thunderstorms tonight, 72 to 76. Lots of sunshine tomorrow with late day showers and thunderstorms, low 90s. Evening showers and storms diminish, mid 70s tomorrow night. Sunny with a chance of a pop-up shower or storm, 89 to 93 on Thursday. Thunder, lightning, rain, and a leaky roof. 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I'm Precision Weather Meteorologist Russ Murley for St. Augustine's Local News.

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0: Good morning. Sunshine, partly sunny at times. There may be an isolated shower or thunderstorm brewing this afternoon. 91 to 95, a light south to southwest breeze. Spotty showers and thunderstorms tonight, low to mid 70s. Lots of sun tomorrow, but a few pop-up showers or storms in the afternoon, low 90s. Evening showers or storms diminish Wednesday night, mid-70s. Lots of sun. Some late-day showers and thunderstorms return, low 90s Thursday. Same story on Friday. Don't let a storm turn that leaning tree or shrub into a disaster. 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I'm Precision Weather Meteorologist Russ Murley for St. Augustine's Local News.
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2: 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Watch out for some activity just inside Duval County. It does look like we've got an accident on I-95. The right lane is closed if you're headed northbound, right there just past State Road 9B, just past the interchange there. The left lane remains open, but the right lane is closed. I'm Jared Cirillo for St. Augustine Local News.
3: When you're looking at possibly 15,000 homes, it does impact the school system financially. You know, we're looking at having to build more schools.
4: The rapid development we're about to see will necessitate new schools, and taxpayers will be on the hook for much of it. Good morning, St. Augustine. I'm Liz Ryan with your local news. Wednesday, the Board of County Commissioners heard two development applications submitted under the new Agricultural Enclave Law. That speeds qualifying farmland through the application process, and in this case allows the Mastercraft Builder Group to potentially build 15,000 homes near I-95 and State Road 207. Of course, we'll have to educate the new kids moving in, and that could put the county in a whole lot of debt. Superintendent Dr. Brennan Asplin.
3: When we build new schools, we do collect impact fees, and we do collect proportionate share from the developers. But that amount usually pays for maybe one-third of the cost of a school. So if we have to build two K-8s, they're each $60 million. And, you know, one-third of that would be $20 million. So we're having to come up with $40 million for one, $40 million for another. That's $80 million. So we don't have $80 million sitting in a bucket just waiting to be used on new schools. So we have to borrow. And it becomes debt service for us for 15 or 20 years.
4: The board hears another agricultural enclave application September 1st, which could mean nearly another 4,500 homes, on top of the 15,000 from the first two applications. More from Dr. Asplin in a moment. But right now, Peter Colleen has details about a late fall event in St. John's County that you can sign up for now.
5: One of our favorite new traditions is sprinting back towards St. John's County.
6: The November 14th event begins at 9 a.m., says Joey Pellegrino, St. John's County Public Affairs Specialist.
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7: If you qualify for an exemption in St. John's County, you still have time to apply.
4: Are you taking advantage of all the exemptions you're entitled to? If not, then you're paying too much. St. John's County property appraiser and all-around nice guy Eddie Creamer talks about some popular exemptions.
7: Well, the most important exemption, obviously, is homestead exemption. The other exemptions that our office grants are military exemptions and veterans exemptions, and there are a number of those exemptions. There's combat-related disability, senior military exemption, and then we have in Florida a senior exemption, which is income-based.
4: And there's other exemptions that are less common but still important.
7: Injured first responder exemptions and civilian disability exemptions. But any questions individuals have about those, simply just need to call our office or go to our website where all the information is included there.
4: The website is sjcpa.gov. This local news is a service of your hometown Toyota dealer, Beaver Toyota in St. Augustine, conveniently located right off I-95 at exit 311. As we continue with good news from the St. John's County School District Week, Superintendent Dr. Brennan Asplin brags about our smart little ones.
3: Our pre-Kers, with the tests that they take, private and public providers, we are ranked number one in the state.
4: Way to go, kids of St. John's County. And now you're up to date with St. Augustine's local news. I'm Liz Ryan.
1: Good morning. Sunshine, partly sunny at times, isolated showers or thunderstorms, 91 to 95 this afternoon, light south to southwest winds, spotty showers and thunderstorms tonight, 72 to 76. Lots of sunshine tomorrow with late day showers and thunderstorms, low 90s. Evening showers and storms diminish, mid 70s tomorrow night. Sunny with a chance of a pop-up shower or storm, 89 to 93 on Thursday. Thunder, lightning, rain, and a leaky roof. 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I'm Precision Weather Meteorologist Russ Murley for St. Augustine's Local News.

0: JT with the Beach 105.5 Morning Show. If you were up early, you might have caught the rocket launch this morning. I think we have some pictures we can post here in a few minutes. That going on, and the weather pretty much a carbon copy of yesterday, although it looks like our chances for storms a little more widespread today. We did have some of the area yesterday, not a ton, but today we could see a little more coverage. But overall, not a too bad day, and there is no heat advisory, so we got that going for us here. Tuesday morning on the beach.
1: Who said getting up early wasn't fun?
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JT of the Beats 105.5 Morning Show. Here's a cool one. Limelight Theater here in St. Augustine celebrating their 35th anniversary. They've got a big show coming up. The Broadway musical Catch Me If You Can is coming up September 11th through 27th. If you'd like to get involved, go out and see this thing. Find out more and get your tickets at limelight-theater.org.

0: 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We've got some problems if you're headed into the Beltway area, northbound I-95 at Racetrack Road. We've just had an accident here within the last few minutes, and that has got both right lanes closed. Be prepared to merge all the way over to the left there if you're headed northbound. Looks like traffic is backed up a good half a mile at least, probably a 10-minute delay. I'm Jared Cirillo for St. Augustine Local News.
1: When you're looking at possibly 15,000 homes, it does impact the school system financially. You know, we're looking at having to build more schools.
2: The rapid development we're

0: to see will necessitate new schools, and taxpayers will be on the hook for much of it. Good morning, St. Augustine. I'm Liz Ryan with your local news. Wednesday, the Board of County Commissioners heard two development applications submitted under the new Agricultural Enclave Law. That speeds qualifying farmland through the application process and, in this case, allows the Mastercraft Builder Group to potentially build 15,000 homes near I-95 and State Road 207. Of course, we'll have to educate the new kids moving in, and that could put the county in a whole lot of debt. Superintendent Dr. Brennan Asplin.
1: When we build new schools, we do collect impact fees and we do collect proportionate share from the developers. But that amount usually pays for maybe one third of the cost of a school. So if we have to build two K-8s, they're each $60 million. And, you know, one third of that would be $20 million. So we're having to come up with $40 million for one, $40 million for another. That's $80 million. So we don't have $80 million sitting in a bucket just waiting to be used on new schools. So we have to borrow. And it becomes debt service for us for 15 or 20 years.
0: The board hears another agricultural enclave application September 1st, which could mean nearly another 4,500 homes on top of the 15,000 from the first two applications. More from Dr. Asplin in a moment. But right now, Peter Colleen has details about a late fall event in St. John's County that you can sign up for now.
2: One of our favorite new traditions is sprinting back towards St. John's County.
3: The November 14th event begins at 9 a.m., says Joey Pellegrino, St. John's County Public Affairs Specialist.
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4: If you qualify for an exemption in St. John's County, you still have time to apply.
0: Are you taking advantage of all the exemptions you're entitled to? If not, then you're paying too much. St. John's County property appraiser and all-around nice guy Eddie Creamer talks about some popular exemptions.
4: Well, the most important exemption, obviously, is homestead exemption. The other exemptions that our office grants are military exemptions and veterans exemptions, and there are a number of those exemptions. There's combat-related disability, senior military exemptions, and then we have in Florida a senior exemption, which is income-based.
0: And there's other exemptions that are less common but still important.
4: Injured first responder exemptions and civilian disability exemptions. But any questions individuals have about those, you simply just need to call our office or go to our website where all the information's included there.
0: The website is sjcpa.gov. This local news is a service of your hometown Toyota dealer, Beaver Toyota in St. Augustine, conveniently located right off I-95 at exit 311. As we continue with good news from the St. John's County School District Week, Superintendent Dr. Brennan Asplin brags about our smart little ones.
1: Our pre-Kers, with the tests that they take, private and public providers, we rank number one in the state.
0: Way to go, kids of St. John's County. And now you're up to date with St. Augustine's local news. I'm Liz Ryan.
5: Good morning. Sunshine, partly sunny at times. There may be an isolated shower or thunderstorm brewing this afternoon. 91 to 95, a light south to southwest breeze. Spotty showers and thunderstorms tonight, low to mid 70s. Lots of sun tomorrow, but a few pop-up showers or storms in the afternoon, low 90s. Evening showers or storms diminish Wednesday night, mid 70s. Lots of sun, some late day showers and thunderstorms return, low 90s Thursday. Same story on Friday. Don't let a storm turn that leaning tree or shrub into a disaster. 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I'm Precision Weather Meteorologist Russ Murley for St. Augustine's local.

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We're talking about, we're giving away tickets for the Clay Fair Rodeo. You can check into that on our website, flagradio.com. Check on contests there. It's always fun, though, when state fair season comes around. Tasting Table has rounded up some of the new foods being served at state fairs across the country. In Minnesota, the state fair kicks off next week with pickle pie from Lulu's Public House. In Illinois, the state fair there featuring a sweet and spicy honey badger pizza. Oh boy, that makes you a little curious, doesn't it? And then, of course, not to be outdone ever, the State Fair of Texas, Big Tex. I lived in Dallas-Fort Worth for about 20 years. They'll be serving a bacon jam caramel apple hard cider. Well, I don't know. Would I try that even? I guess I might try it, but it doesn't sound particularly yummy. 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
2: 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We are seeing some big delays now on the I-95 corridor heading into Duval County. The northbound side, the crash is located, looks like just north of Racetrack Road. It looks like there's a second crash just north of County Road 210. Very likely kind of a domino effect there. So we've got two separate reports of crashes in the northbound lane. Everything on the right is closed. Only the left lane gets by. I'm Jared Cirillo for St. Augustine Local News.
3: When you're looking at possibly 15,000 homes, it does impact the school system financially. You know, we're looking at having to build more schools.
4: The rapid development we're about to see will necessitate new schools, and taxpayers will be on the hook for much of it. Good morning, St. Augustine. I'm Liz Ryan with your local news. Wednesday, the Board of County Commissioners heard two development applications submitted under the new Agricultural Enclave Law. That speeds qualifying farmland through the application process and, in this case, allows the Mastercraft Builder Group to potentially build 15,000 homes near I-95 and State Road 207. Of course, we'll have to educate the new kids moving in, and that could put the county in a whole lot of debt. Superintendent Dr. Brennan Asplin.
3: When we build new schools, we do collect impact fees and we do collect proportionate share from the developers. But that amount usually pays for maybe one-third of the cost of a school. So if we have to build two K-8s, they're each $60 million. And, you know, one-third of that would be $20 million. So we're having to come up with $40 million for one, $40 million for another. That's $80 million. And we don't have $80 million sitting in a bucket just waiting to be used on new schools. So we have to borrow. And it becomes debt service for us for 15 or 20 years.
4: The board hears another agricultural enclave application September 1st, which could mean nearly another 4,500 homes, on top of the 15,000 from the first two applications. More from Dr. Asplin in a moment. But right now, Peter Colleen has details about a late fall event in St. John's County that you can sign up for now.
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6: The November 14th event begins at 9 a.m., says Joey Pellegrino, St. John's County Public Affairs Specialist.
5: St. John's County Parks and Recreation is going to be hosting the third annual Family Color Run 5K at the St. John's County Fairgrounds. 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
7: If you qualify for an exemption in St. John's County, you still have time to apply.
4: Are you taking advantage of all the exemptions you're entitled to? If not, then you're paying too much. St. John's County property appraiser and all-around nice guy Eddie Creamer talks about some popular exemptions.
7: Well, the most important exemption, obviously, is homestead exemption. The other exemptions that our office grants are military exemptions or veterans exemptions, and there are a number of those exemptions. There's combat-related disability, senior military exemption. And then we have in Florida a senior exemption, which is income-based.
4: And there's other exemptions that are less common but still important.
7: Injured first responder exemptions and civilian disability exemptions. But any questions individuals have about those, simply just need to call our office or go to our website where all the information is included there.
4: The website is sjcpa.gov. This local news is a service of your hometown Toyota dealer, Beaver Toyota in St. Augustine, conveniently located right off I-95 at exit 311. As we continue with good news from the St. John's County School District Week, Superintendent Dr. Brennan Asplin brags about our smart little ones.
3: Our pre-Kers, with the tests that they take, private and public providers, we are ranked number one in the state.
4: Way to go, kids of St. John's County. And now you're up to date with St. Augustine's local news. I'm Liz Ryan.
1: Good morning. Sunshine, partly sunny at times, isolated showers or thunderstorms, 91 to 95 this afternoon, light south to southwest winds, spotty showers and thunderstorms tonight, 72 to 76. Lots of sunshine tomorrow with late day showers and thunderstorms, low 90s. Evening showers and storms diminish, mid 70s tomorrow night. Sunny with a chance of a pop-up shower or storm, 89 to 93 on Thursday. Thunder, lightning, rain, and a leaky roof. 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I'm Precision Weather Meteorologist Russ Murley for St. Augustine's local news.

JT at the Beach 105.5. I actually saw Clay Travis, I believe it was, commenting on this the other day that Pizza Hut is dropping the pizza from its name for the next 25 weeks. And this is to coincide with football season. So Pizza Hut will just be Hut for football season. Pretty brilliant, actually. The familiar Hut call, the line of scrimmage, will maybe be ingrained in people's minds. You know, the hearts and minds of buyers of pizza during the football game. So we'll see if it has anything to do with their bottom line at the end of the season. I think it's kind of an interesting idea, actually.

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Time to stuff the bus with Inc. Investing in Kids at the Amp Market. Beach 105.5. This one coming up on Saturday, August 29th, 8:30 until 12:30. That would, of course, be this Saturday. And this benefits the Tools for Schools School Supply Drive. Every single notebook, pencil, pack of markers that you donate helps reduce the out-of-pocket costs for teachers. And, of course, helps the kids have what they need to learn and thrive. Details at Inc-St. John's under Get Involved. But, yeah, it's coming up the Amp this Saturday.

Traffic Watch is a service of Bilitis & Matavina, a trusted firm with a proven track record. Bilitis & Matavina. We are seeing some big delays now on the I-95 corridor heading into Duval County. The northbound side, the crash is located, looks like just north.

0: North of Racetrack Road. It looks like there's a second crash just north of County Road 210. Very likely kind of a domino effect there. So we've got two separate reports of crashes in the northbound lane. Everything on the right is closed. Only the left lane gets by. I'm Jared Cirillo for St. Augustine Local News.
1: When you're looking at possibly 15,000 homes, it does impact the school system financially. You know, we're looking at having to build more schools.
2: The rapid development we're about to see will necessitate new schools, and taxpayers will be on the hook for much of it. Good morning, St. Augustine. I'm Liz Ryan with your local news. Wednesday, the Board of County Commissioners heard two development applications submitted under the new Agricultural Enclave Law. That speeds qualifying farmland through the application process and, in this case, allows the Mastercraft Builder Group to potentially build 15,000 homes near I-95 and State Road 207. Of course, we'll have to educate the new kids moving in, and that could put the county in a whole lot of debt. Superintendent Dr. Brennan Asplin.
1: When we build new schools, we do collect impact fees and we do collect proportionate share from the developers. But that amount usually pays for maybe one-third of the cost of a school. So if we have to build two K-8s, they're each $60 million. And, you know, one-third of that would be $20 million. So we're having to come up with $40 million for one, $40 million for another. That's $80 million. So we don't have $80 million sitting in a bucket just waiting to be used on new schools. So we have to borrow. And it becomes debt service for us for 15 or 20 years.
2: The board hears another agricultural enclave application September 1st, which could mean nearly another 4,500 homes on top of the 15,000 from the first two applications. More from Dr. Asplin in a moment. But right now, Peter Killeen has details about a late fall event in St. John's County that you can sign up for now.
3: One of our favorite new traditions is sprinting back towards St. John's County.
4: The November 14th event begins at 9 a.m., says Joey Pellegrino, St. John's County Public Affairs Specialist.
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5: If you qualify for an exemption in St. John's County, you still have time to apply.
2: Are you taking advantage of all the exemptions you're entitled to? If not, then you're paying too much. St. John's County property appraiser and all-around nice guy Eddie Creamer talks about some popular exemptions.
5: Well, the most important exemption, obviously, is homestead exemption. The other exemptions that our office grants are military exemptions and veterans exemptions, and there are a number of those exemptions. There's combat-related disability, senior military exemption. And then we have in Florida a senior exemption, which is income-based.
2: And there's other exemptions that are less common but still important.
5: Injured first responder exemptions and civilian disability exemptions. But any questions individuals have about those, you simply just need to call our office or go to our website where all the information is included there.
2: The website is sjcpa.gov. This local news is a service of your hometown Toyota dealer, Beaver Toyota in St. Augustine, conveniently located right off I-95 at exit 311. As we continue with good news from the St. John's County School District Week, Superintendent Dr. Brennan Asplin brags about our smart little ones.
1: Our pre-Kers, with the tests that they take, private and public providers, we are ranked number one in the state.
2: Way to go, kids of St. John's County. And now you're up to date with St. Augustine's local news. I'm Liz Ryan.
6: Good morning. Sunshine, partly sunny at times. There may be an isolated shower or thunderstorm brewing this afternoon. 91 to 95, a light south to southwest breeze. Spotty showers and thunderstorms tonight, low to mid-70s. Lots of sun tomorrow, but a few pop-up showers or storms in the afternoon, low 90s. Evening showers or storms diminish Wednesday night, mid-70s. Lots of sun, some late-day showers and thunderstorms return, low 90s Thursday. Same story on Friday. Don't let a storm turn that leaning tree or shrub into a disaster. 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I'm Precision Weather Meteorologist Russ Murley for St. Augustine's Local News.

0: JT on the Beats 105.5. You heard this story from Jack's Beach over the weekend, I think it was. So a guy named Lance Shellpepper says, beach is where life used to feel simple. Sand under his feet, salt in the air. And I'm reading this from a News 4 Jax, by the way. So credit to them on this story. Fishing rod in his hands, the way it had been since he was a kid. Anyway, so he's out there fishing on Jacksonville Beach, and he was feeling fine, going to go back to the car, I think it was, and he stopped to pet a dog. He noticed this woman walking her dog. He said, I'm a dog lover, so I had to pet the dog, reached out to pet the dog, and next thing I knew, I was in the hospital. Had a heart attack right there. And here's where a piece of incredibly good fortune comes in. The dog owner immediately called 911, and as fate would have it, she is a physician assistant and, of course, knew CPR, so immediately started CPR. Got him to the hospital and lived to tell the story. Pretty amazing stuff just up the road. People helping people love this one.
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2: 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Politis and Matavina. Traffic getting a little bit better on the I-95 corridor there on the northbound side, just north of Racetrack Road. We've still got some emergency activity there, but it looks like that right lane is closed. The middle and far left lanes are open now. Traffic on Highway 1, Phillips Highway, also seeing a lot of congestion, but all lanes should be open on Phillips Highway. I'm Jared Cirillo for St. Augustine Local News.
3: When you're looking at possibly 15,000 homes, it does impact the school system financially. You know, we're looking at having to build more schools.
4: The rapid development we're about to see will necessitate new schools, and taxpayers will be on the hook for much of it. Good morning, St. Augustine. I'm Liz Ryan with your local news. Wednesday, the Board of County Commissioners heard two development applications submitted under the new agricultural enclave law. That speeds qualifying farmland through the application process and, in this case, allows the Mastercraft Builder Group to potentially build 15,000 homes near I-95 and State Road 207. Of course, we'll have to educate the new kids moving in, and that could put the county in a whole lot of debt. Superintendent Dr. Brennan Asplin.
3: When we build new schools, we do collect impact fees and we do collect proportionate share from the developers. But that amount usually pays for maybe one third of the cost of a school. So if we have to build two K-8s, they're each $60 million. And, you know, one third of that would be $20 million. So we're having to come up with $40 million for one, $40 million for another. That's $80 million. And we don't have $80 million sitting in a bucket just waiting to be used on new schools. So we have to borrow. And it becomes debt service for us for 15 or 20 years.
4: The board hears another agricultural enclave application September 1st, which could mean nearly another 4,500 homes, on top of the 15,000 from the first two applications. More from Dr. Asplin in a moment. But right now, Peter Colleen has details about a late fall event in St. John's County that you can sign up for now.
5: One of our favorite new traditions is sprinting back towards St. John's County.
6: The November 14th event begins at 9 a.m., says Joey Pellegrino, St. John's County Public Affairs Specialist.
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7: If you qualify for an exemption in St. John's County, you still have time to apply.
4: Are you taking advantage of all the exemptions you're entitled to? If not, then you're paying too much. St. John's County property appraiser and all-around nice guy Eddie Creamer talks about some popular exemptions.
7: Well, the most important exemption, obviously, is homestead exemption. The other exemptions that our office grants are military exemptions and veterans exemptions, and there are a number of those exemptions. There's combat-related disability, senior military exemption, and then we have in Florida a senior exemption, which is income-based.
4: And there's other exemptions that are less common but still important.
7: Injured first responder exemptions and civilian disability exemptions. But any questions individuals have about those, simply just need to call our office or go to our website where all the information is included there.
4: The website is sjcpa.gov. This local news is a service of your hometown Toyota dealer, Deaver Toyota in St. Augustine, conveniently located right off I-95 at exit 311. As we continue with good news from the St. John's County School District Week, Superintendent Dr. Brennan Asplin brags about our smart little ones.
3: Our pre-Kers, with the tests that they take, private and public providers, we are ranked number one in the state.
4: Way to go, kids of St. John's County. And now you're up to date with St. Augustine's local news. I'm Liz Ryan.
1: Good morning. Sunshine, partly sunny at times, isolated showers or thunderstorms, 91 to 95 this afternoon, light south to southwest winds, spotty showers and thunderstorms tonight, 72 to 76. Lots of sunshine tomorrow with late day showers and thunderstorms, low 90s. Evening showers and storms diminish, mid 70s tomorrow night. Sunny with a chance of a pop-up shower or storm, 89 to 93 on Thursday. Thunder, lightning, rain, and a leaky roof. 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I'm Precision Weather Meteorologist Russ Murley for St. Augustine's Local News.

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We got rodeo on our mind. 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

JT with the B2055 Morning Show. By the way, a little PSA here. If you don't know, PSA is public service announcement. There is a lot of talk. There is a lot of, shall we say love-hate relationship with very little love when you're referring to Flock cameras here in Florida specifically, but certainly all over the country right now. It's a big topic of discussion. Florida man arrested for smashing fake Flock camera set up as bait by police. So if you're thinking about going out there and accosting one of the Flock cameras, that will give you a little bit of pause. They may snag you now by putting up some fake cameras. And you think you're going to get rid of that, and they, no, that's destroying our property there.

0: Traffic Watch is a service of Bilitis & Matavina, a trusted firm with a proven track record, Bilitis & Matavina. Traffic getting a little bit better on the I-95 corridor there on the northbound side, just north of Racetrack Road. We've still got some emergency activity there, but it looks like that right lane is closed. The middle and far left lanes are open now. Traffic on Highway 1, Phillips Highway, also seeing a lot of congestion, but all lanes should be open on Phillips Highway. I'm Jared Cirillo for St. Augustine Local News.
1: When you're looking at possibly 15,000 homes, it does impact the school system financially. You know, we're looking at having to build more schools.
2: The rapid development we're about to see will necessitate new schools, and taxpayers will be on the hook for much of it. Good morning, St. Augustine. I'm Liz Ryan with your local news. Wednesday, the Board of County Commissioners heard two development applications submitted under the new Agricultural Enclave Law. That speeds qualifying farmland through the application process and, in this case, allows the Mastercraft Builder Group to potentially build 15,000 homes near I-95 and State Road 207. Of course, we'll have to educate the new kids moving in, and that could put the county in a whole lot of debt. Superintendent Dr. Brennan Asplin.
1: When we build new schools, we do collect impact fees and we do collect proportionate share from the developers. But that amount usually pays for maybe one third of the cost of a school. So if we have to build two K-8s, they're each $60 million. And, you know, one third of that would be $20 million. So we're having to come up with $40 million for one, $40 million for another. That's $80 million. So we don't have $80 million sitting in a bucket just waiting to be used on new schools, so we have to borrow. And it becomes debt service for us for 15 or 20 years.
2: The board hears another agricultural enclave application September 1st, which could mean nearly another 4,500 homes, on top of the 15,000 from the first two applications. More from Dr. Asplin in a moment. But right now, Peter Colleen has details about a late fall event in St. John's County that you can sign up for now.
3: One of our favorite new traditions is sprinting back towards St. John's County.
4: The November 14th event begins at 9 a.m., says Joey Pellegrino, St. John's County Public Affairs Specialist.
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5: If you qualify for an exemption in St. John's County, you still have time to apply.
2: 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If not, then you're paying too much. St. John's County property appraiser and all-around nice guy Eddie Creamer talks about some popular exemptions.
5: Well, the most important exemption, obviously, is homestead exemption. The other exemptions that our office grants are military exemptions and veterans exemptions, and there are a number of those exemptions. There's combat-related disability, senior military exemption. And then we have in Florida a senior exemption, which is income-based.
2: And there's other exemptions that are less common but still important.
5: Injured first responder exemptions and civilian disability exemptions. But any questions individuals have about those, simply just need to call our office or go to our website where all the information is included there.
2: The website is sjcpa.gov. This local news is a service of your hometown Toyota dealer, Beaver Toyota in St. Augustine, conveniently located right off I-95 at exit 311. As we continue with good news from the St. John's County School District Week, Superintendent Dr. Brennan Asplin brags about our smart little ones.
1: Our pre-Kers, with the tests that they take, private and public providers, we are ranked number one in the state.
2: Way to go, kids of St. John's County. And now you're up to date with St. Augustine's local news. I'm Liz Ryan.
6: Good morning. Sunshine, partly sunny at times. There may be an isolated shower or thunderstorm brewing this afternoon. 91 to 95, a light south to southwest breeze. Spotty showers and thunderstorms tonight, low to mid 70s. Lots of sun tomorrow, but a few pop-up showers or storms in the afternoon, low 90s. Evening showers or storms diminish Wednesday night, mid 70s. Lots of sun. Some late day showers and thunderstorms return, low 90s Thursday. Same story on Friday. Don't let a storm turn that leaning tree or shrub into a disaster. 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I'm Precision Weather Meteorologist Russ Murley for St. Augustine's Local News.

The Beach 105.5 with JT. So we've been talking a lot about September, but don't overlook October. You can get your tickets right now for the Volano Music Fest 2026. It's coming in October the 17th from 2 until 10 o'clock. And they're going to be doing this at a brand new location, the Volano Beach Hyatt. Pretty sweet. Some of the area's best local talent will be out there with food and beverages and 8 hours of live music and great times, I'm sure. 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
12: 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I'm Lacey Martin with the 9/11 Memorial Tribute Climb. 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
23: Here we go. No repeat workday. Ancient City Classics of the Beats 105.5 will go light on flash, heavy on dance. Right? Here we go on the beach.

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1: When you're looking at possibly 15,000 homes, it does impact the school system financially. You know, we're looking at having to build more schools.
0: The rapid development we're about to see will necessitate new schools, and taxpayers will be on the hook for much of it. Wednesday, the Board of County Commissioners heard two development applications submitted under the new Agricultural Enclave Law. That speeds qualifying farmland through the application process, and in this case allows the Mastercraft Builder Group to potentially build 15,000 homes near I-95 and State Road 207. Of course, we'll have to educate the new kids moving in, and that could put the county in a whole lot of debt. Superintendent Dr. Brennan Asplin.
1: When we build new schools, we do collect impact fees, and we do collect proportionate share from the developers. But that amount usually pays for maybe one-third of the cost of a school. So if we have to build two K-8s, they're each $60 million. And, you know, one-third of that would be $20 million. So we're having to come up with $40 million for one, $40 million for another. That's $80 million. So we don't have $80 million sitting in a bucket just waiting to be used on new schools. So we have to borrow. And it becomes debt service for us for 15 or 20 years.
0: The board hears another agricultural enclave application September 1st, which could mean nearly another 4,500 homes, on top of the 15,000 from the first two applications. For St. Augustine's Local News, I'm Liz Ryan.
2: Good morning. Sunshine, partly sunny at times, isolated showers or thunderstorms, 91 to 95 this afternoon, light south to southwest winds, spotty showers and thunderstorms tonight, 72 to 76. Lots of sunshine tomorrow with late day showers and thunderstorms, low 90s. Evening showers and storms diminish, mid 70s tomorrow night. Sunny with a chance of a pop-up shower or storm, 89 to 93 on Thursday. Thunder, lightning, rain, and a leaky roof. 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I'm Precision Weather Meteorologist Russ Murley for St. Augustine's Local News.
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4: 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I'm Lacey Martin with the 9/11 Memorial Tribute Climb. 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

special with all the artwork that's downtown in the Arts District. But of course, it also kicks off this year the Sing Out Loud Festival once again. 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Check that out.

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1: Good morning. Sunshine, partly sunny at times. There may be an isolated shower or thunderstorm brewing this afternoon. 91 to 95, a light south to southwest breeze. Spotty showers and thunderstorms tonight, low to mid 70s. Lots of sun tomorrow, but a few pop-up showers or storms in the afternoon, low 90s. Evening showers or storms diminish Wednesday night, mid-70s. Lots of sun. Some late-day showers and thunderstorms return, low 90s Thursday. Same story on Friday. Don't let a storm turn that leaning tree or shrub into a disaster. 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I'm Precision Weather Meteorologist Russ Murley for St. Augustine's local news.
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JT here on Beach 105.5. Here's a big one everyone is looking forward to, I'm pretty sure. The Avila Street Festival, Jimenez Facio House, the St. John's Cultural Council, and the City of St. Augustine putting this on. And it celebrates, of course, the history of this old brick-paved street in St. Augustine's Spanish heritage. It's coming up on Saturday, September the 5th, noon to 8:15 p.m. Just about everyone along Avila Street will act as hosts, help to celebrate St. Augustine's heritage. So they have live music planned, sword dueling demonstrations, flamenco dancers throughout the event. And, of course, a lot of shops, restaurants, museums, and art galleries down there will be open for you to explore as well. Avila Street Festival, September the 5th, starting at noon.

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0: 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Conveniently located right off I-95 at exit 311. Peter Colleen has details about a late fall event in St. John's County that you can sign up for now.
1: In just a couple of months, one of our favorite new traditions is sprinting back towards St. John's County.
2: The November 14th event begins at 9 a.m., says Joey Pellegrino, St. John's County Public Affairs Specialist.
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3: Good morning. Sunshine, partly sunny at times, isolated showers or thunderstorms, 91 to 95 this afternoon, light south to southwest winds, spotty showers and thunderstorms tonight, 72 to 76. Lots of sunshine tomorrow with late day showers and thunderstorms, low 90s. Evening showers and storms diminish, mid 70s tomorrow night. Sunny with a chance of a pop-up shower or storm, 89 to 93 on Thursday. Thunder, lightning, rain, and a leaky roof. 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I'm Precision Weather Meteorologist Russ Murley for St. Augustine's Local News.
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14: 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I'm Lacey Martin with the 9/11 Memorial Tribute Climb. 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

JT with the Beats 105.5 morning show and living history back in our area. This one to mark Pedro Menendez's landing in St. Augustine, and this is coming up for the annual Founders Day event. So historical reenactors going to be there from the historic Florida militia, the royal family usually a part of this, and others gather at the Mission Nombre de Dios for the landing, followed by a mass and then a procession to the Fountain of Youth for a kind of a reenactment of the first Thanksgiving. This all starts at 10 in the morning. It's September the 12th at the Mission.

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7: This should be renamed from the agricultural enclaves to the paving over St. John's County.
3: St. Augustine's local morning news. We've got you covered.
8: Good morning. Sunshine, partly sunny at times. There may be an isolated shower or thunderstorm brewing this afternoon. 91 to 95, a light south of southwest breeze. Spotty showers and thunderstorms tonight, low to mid-70s. Lots of sun tomorrow, but a few pop-up showers or storms in the afternoon, low 90s. Evening showers or storms diminish Wednesday night, mid-70s. Lots of sun. Some late-day showers and thunderstorms return, low 90s Thursday. Same story on Friday. Don't let a storm turn that leaning tree or shrub into a disaster. 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I'm Precision Weather Meteorologist Russ Murley for St. Augustine's local news.
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21: Ancient

Pretty stoked about another Amp Night Market. It's back in the month of September. You want to head it out? It's September the 15th, 5 to 9 for vendors, local artists, live music, various dinner options. You've got food trucks. You've got restaurant vendors out there. JT of the Beach 105.5, this is always one of the hot events in the area. The night market, of course, tends to reflect the season that it's in, so might be a little fall feel this time with produce, crafts, gifts, and entertainment. So keep that in mind. But yeah, September the 15th, 5 until 9, out at the Amp.

Facebook.com/Beach1055 if you haven't, give us a like and join the team, as we say. One of the things you should be aware of on our Facebook page, usually at the top of the page, be sure and check that featured section. We try and put the most important things up there at the top so they're easy to find.

0: 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Conveniently located right off I-95 at exit 311. Are you taking advantage of all the exemptions you're entitled to? If not, then you're paying too much. St. Johns County property appraiser and all-around nice guy Eddie Creamer talks about some popular exemptions.
1: Well, the most important exemption, obviously, is homestead exemption. The other exemptions that our office grants are military exemptions and veterans exemptions, and there are a number of those exemptions. There's combat-related disability, senior military exemptions, and then we have in Florida a senior exemption, which is income-based, and then there's a long-term senior exemption that's also income and value-based.
0: And there's other exemptions that are less common but still important.
1: Injured first responder exemptions and civilian disability exemptions. But any questions individuals have about those, simply just need to call our office or go to our website where all the information's included there.
0: The website is sjcpa.gov. For St. Augustine's local news, I'm Liz Ryan.
2: Good morning. Sunshine, partly sunny at times, isolated showers or thunderstorms, 91 to 95 this afternoon, light south to southwest winds, spotty showers and thunderstorms tonight, 72 to 76. Lots of sunshine tomorrow with late day showers and thunderstorms, low 90s. Evening showers and storms diminish, mid 70s tomorrow night. Sunny with a chance of a pop-up shower or storm, 89 to 93 on Thursday. Thunder, lightning, rain, and a leaky roof. 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I'm Precision Weather Meteorologist Russ Murley for St. Augustine's local news.
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0: B105.5, and of course, 2026 is now 25 years since the tragedy of September 11, 2001. So this year's commemoration will begin at 8:30 in the morning, and this time around it'll be in the Plaza de la Constitución on Friday, September the 11th. You may be used to it being at the main firehouse there on Malacca Street. Typically, that's where it is, but this year it will be in the plaza. It will be live-streamed with a 15-minute program, including personal remarks by FDNY Captain Chris Greiser. He's retired. Details, you want to find out more, it's at citystaug.com on their calendar there.
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0: Good morning. Sunshine, partly sunny at times. There may be an isolated shower or thunderstorm brewing this afternoon. 91 to 95, a light south to southwest breeze. Spotty showers and thunderstorms tonight, low to mid 70s. Lots of sun tomorrow, but a few pop-up showers or storms in the afternoon, low 90s. Evening showers or storms diminish Wednesday night, mid-70s. Lots of sun. Some late-day showers and thunderstorms return, low 90s Thursday. Same story on Friday. Don't let a storm turn that leaning tree or shrub into a disaster. 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I'm Precision Weather Meteorologist Russ Murley for St. Augustine's Local News.
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Let's check this out. What's going on? Music and Art by the Sea this week. The free concerts out at St. Augustine Beach Pier Park. They're, of course, back. And let's see here on the Beach 105.5. This Wednesday night, Bad Dog Mama on stage out there at Pier Park. Uncle Casey's dogs there with the food. 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

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What's for lunch? Well, I got the music to accompany that beautiful lunch. Here we go.

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1: Well, here we go into the Labor Day weekend around the corner. I want to remind you, St. John's County Beach Services is going to be offering up a free shuttle service throughout the Labor Day weekend, you know, help with a traffic congestion at one of the busiest times going on. 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And we've got all the information right there for those beach services coming up on the holiday weekend around the corner.
2: Good morning. Sunshine, partly sunny at times, isolated showers or thunderstorms, 91 to 95 this afternoon, light south to southwest winds, spotty showers and thunderstorms tonight, 72 to 76. Lots of sunshine tomorrow with late day showers and thunderstorms, low 90s. Evening showers and storms diminish, mid 70s tomorrow night. Sunny with a chance of a pop-up shower or storm, 89 to 93 on Thursday. Thunder, lightning, rain, and a leaky roof. Call Good Brothers at 827-7978 or online at goodbrothersroofsandgutters.com. I'm Precision Weather Meteorologist Russ Murley for St. Augustine's local news.
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0: The Beach 105.5. Well, here, I'm here to help you out a little bit. According to BuzzFeed, if you still say these things, you're acting old. Okay. Thank you very much. If you're saying, I'm going to videotape that instead of recording, saying pound sign instead of hashtag, you sound old. Shrink instead of therapist. Well, thank you very much. Pocketbook instead of purse. Slacks instead of pants. You need to stay and supper instead of dinner. I'm going to go have me some supper. And I'm going to start, you know, I'm going to look for the early bird special. If it starts at 3:34, even better.
1: Good morning. Sunshine, partly sunny at times. There may be an isolated shower or thunderstorm brewing this afternoon. 91 to 95, a light south of southwest breeze. Spotty showers and thunderstorms tonight, low to mid-70s. Lots of sun tomorrow, but a few pop-up showers or storms in the afternoon, low 90s. Evening showers or storms diminish Wednesday night, mid-70s. Lots of sun. Some late-day showers and thunderstorms return, low 90s Thursday. Same story on Friday. Don't let a storm turn that leaning tree or shrub into a disaster. 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I'm Precision Weather Meteorologist Russ Murley for St. Augustine's local news.
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What's for lunch? Well, I got the music to accompany that beautiful lunch. Here we go.

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0: The Beach 105.5 of the Ancient City Classics. Well, is this you? I just saw this report. There's a report out on clutter in our houses and places to store stuff. 25% say that their kitchen countertop is the hardest space to keep clutter free. Agree to that. 10% have used the oven for storage. Yikes. You know, I'm thinking more of what storing pots, pans, baking sheets, not like magazines, Pokemon cards, and cash. However, I did hear a story, I don't know, years ago, that somebody stored like 10,000 cash. Oh, that'd be a good place to store it. They put it in the oven and they forgot it was in there and then turned it on to bake something one day. Boom, money gone. 59% say they prefer having a lived-in home over a minimalist one. 82% admit to keeping things purely for sentimental reasons. And how many of you out there, a show of hands, have two, three, or four more storage units? If you do, I'm not picking on you, but I am picking on my brother-in-law. He's got five of them. He can't throw anything away. Is that insane? Five of them. Why?
1: Good morning. Sunshine, partly sunny at times, isolated showers or thunderstorms, 91 to 95 this afternoon, light south to southwest winds, spotty showers and thunderstorms tonight, 72 to 76. Lots of sunshine tomorrow with late day showers and thunderstorms, low 90s. Evening showers and storms diminish, mid 70s tomorrow night. Sunny with a chance of a pop-up shower or storm, 89 to 93 on Thursday. Thunder, lightning, rain, and a leaky roof. 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I'm Precision Weather Meteorologist Russ Murley for St. Augustine's local news.
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0: Well, here we go into the Labor Day weekend around the corner. I want to remind you, St. John's County Beach Services is going to be offering up a free shuttle service throughout the Labor Day weekend, you know, help with a traffic congestion at one of the busiest times going on. 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And we've got all the information right there for those beach services coming up on the holiday weekend around the corner.
1: Good morning. Sunshine, partly sunny at times. There may be an isolated shower or thunderstorm brewing this afternoon. 91 to 95, a light south to southwest breeze. Spotty showers and thunderstorms tonight, low to mid-70s. Lots of sun tomorrow, but a few pop-up showers or storms in the afternoon, low 90s. Evening showers or storms diminish Wednesday night, mid-70s. Lots of sun. Some late-day showers and thunderstorms return, low 90s Thursday. Same story on Friday. Don't let a storm turn that leaning tree or shrub into a disaster. 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I'm Precision Weather Meteorologist Russ Murley for St. Augustine's local news.
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0: 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Well, here, I'm here to help you out a little bit. According to BuzzFeed, if you still say these things, you're acting old. Okay. Thank you very much. If you're saying, I'm going to videotape that instead of recording, saying pound sign instead of hashtag, you sound old. Shrink instead of therapist. Well, thank you very much. Pocketbook instead of purse. Slacks instead of pants. You need to stay and supper instead of dinner. I'm going to go have me some supper. And I'm going to start, you know, I'm going to look for the early bird special. If it starts at 3:34, even better.
1: Good morning. Sunshine, partly sunny at times, isolated showers or thunderstorms, 91 to 95 this afternoon, light south to southwest winds, spotty showers and thunderstorms tonight, 72 to 76. Lots of sunshine tomorrow with late day showers and thunderstorms, low 90s. Evening showers and storms diminish, mid 70s tomorrow night. Sunny with a chance of a pop-up shower or storm, 89 to 93 on Thursday. Thunder, lightning, rain, and a leaky roof. 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I'm Precision Weather Meteorologist Russ Murley for St. Augustine's local news.
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0: Well, here we go into the Labor Day weekend around the corner. I want to remind you, St. John's County Beach Services is going to be offering up a free shuttle service throughout the Labor Day weekend, you know, help with the traffic congestion at one of the busiest times going on. So the best thing to do to get update is jump on our Beach 105.5 Facebook page. And we've got all the information right there for those beach services coming up on the holiday weekend around the corner.
1: Good morning. Sunshine, partly sunny at times. There may be an isolated shower or thunderstorm brewing this afternoon. 91 to 95, a light south of southwest breeze. Spotty showers and thunderstorms tonight, low to mid 70s. Lots of sun tomorrow, but a few pop-up showers or storms in the afternoon, low 90s. Evening showers or storms diminish Wednesday night, mid 70s. Lots of sun. Some late day showers and thunderstorms return, low 90s Thursday. Same story on Friday. Don't let a storm turn that leaning tree or shrub into a disaster. 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I'm Precision Weather Meteorologist Russ Murley for St. Augustine's local news.
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0: 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You know what's coming up before you know it? Yeah, the Sing Out Loud Festival. 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
1: Good morning. Sunshine, partly sunny at times, isolated showers or thunderstorms, 91 to 95 this afternoon, light south to southwest winds, spotty showers and thunderstorms tonight, 72 to 76. Lots of sunshine tomorrow with late day showers and thunderstorms, low 90s. Evening showers and storms diminish, mid 70s tomorrow night. Sunny with a chance of a pop-up shower or storm, 89 to 93 on Thursday. Thunder, lightning, rain, and a leaky roof. 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I'm Precision Weather Meteorologist Russ Murley for St. Augustine's local news.
2: 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With 49 gaming tables, it's Best Bet. Heavy traffic, 95 northbound and southbound through International Gulf Parkway. We have an accident on the southbound side. Usual slowdowns along Ponce de Leon and San Marco. Looking good on the Bridge of Life. I'm Lisa Ruttman for St. Augustine Local News.
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0: Good morning. Sunshine, partly sunny at times. There may be an isolated shower or thunderstorm brewing this afternoon. 91 to 95, a light south of southwest breeze. Spotty showers and thunderstorms tonight, low to mid 70s. Lots of sun tomorrow, but a few pop-up showers or storms in the afternoon, low 90s. Evening showers or storms diminish Wednesday night, mid 70s. Lots of sun. Some late day showers and thunderstorms return, low 90s Thursday. Same story on Friday. Don't let a storm turn that leaning tree or shrub into a disaster. 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I'm Precision Weather Meteorologist Russ Murley for St. Augustine's local news.
1: 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With a state-of-the-art sports bar, it's Best Bet. Slowdowns continue on 95 through International Golf Parkway, an accident on the southbound side. Causing those delays, traffic is heavy on Ponce de Leon, headed for the river, picking up some volumes along State Road 312 and State Road 207. I'm Lisa Ruttman for St. Augustine Local News.
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0: Good morning. Sunshine, partly sunny at times, isolated showers or thunderstorms, 91 to 95 this afternoon, light south to southwest winds, spotty showers and thunderstorms tonight, 72 to 76. Lots of sunshine tomorrow with late day showers and thunderstorms, low 90s. Evening showers and storms diminish, mid 70s tomorrow night. Sunny with a chance of a pop-up shower or storm, 89 to 93 on Thursday. Thunder, lightning, rain, and a leaky roof. 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I'm Precision Weather Meteorologist Russ Murley for St. Augustine's local news.
1: 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Over 40,000 square feet of fun, it's Best Bet. Heavy traffic 95 northbound and southbound through the area of International Gulf Parkway. We have an accident in that area. Slowdowns on State Road 16. We do have an accident near the BP station, not blocking the roadway. Slowdowns continue on Ponce de Leon on the way to the river. I'm Lisa Ruthman for St. Augustine Local News.
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0: Ancient City Classics here on the Beach 105.5. And the Prince Man, well, you probably heard. Sad day. I mean, one of the great human beings, talents, movie stars, and of course a country legend, the icon. Everybody loved Dolly Parton. Has passed today at the age of 80. Here's how it all started and then progressed when she was first being noticed back in the day.
1: Here's a little gal that I know you're going to really learn to love. She ain't no dumb blonde, though. Pretty Miss Dolly Parton.

0: 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Right on.
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0: The Beach 105.5 of the Ancient City Classics. Well, is this you? I just saw this report. There's a report out on clutter in our houses and places to store stuff. 25% say that their kitchen countertop is the hardest space to keep clutter-free. Agree to that. 10% have used the oven for storage. Yikes. You know, I'm thinking more of what storing pots, pans, baking sheets, not like magazines, Pokemon cards, and cash. However, I did hear a story, I don't know, years ago, that somebody stored like 10,000 cash. Oh, that must be a good place to store it. They put it in the oven and they forgot it was in there and then turned it on to bake something one day. Boom, money gone. 59% say they prefer having a lived-in home over a minimalist one. 82% admit to keeping things purely for sentimental reasons. And how many of you out there, a show of hands, have two, three, or four more storage units? If you do, I'm not picking on you, but I am picking on my brother-in-law. He's got five of them. He can't throw anything away. Is that insane? Five of them. Why?
1: Good morning. Sunshine, partly sunny at times. There may be an isolated shower or thunderstorm brewing this afternoon. 91 to 95, a light south to southwest breeze. Spotty showers and thunderstorms tonight, low to mid-70s. Lots of sun tomorrow, but a few pop-up showers or storms in the afternoon, low 90s. Evening showers or storms diminish Wednesday night, mid-70s. Lots of sun. Some late-day showers and thunderstorms return, low 90s Thursday. Same story on Friday. Don't let a storm turn that leaning tree or shrub into a disaster. 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I'm Precision Weather Meteorologist Russ Murley for St. Augustine's local news.
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3: We have a northbound crash on I-95 near International Gulf Parkway. Traffic is backed up to State Road 16. It's also pretty slow on the southbound side. Heavy traffic this afternoon along Ponce de Leon and in spots along State Road 16.
2: I'm Lisa Ruckman for St. Augustine Local News.
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21: This is The Beach.

Yeah, you always hate to hear about the passing of people that we admired and that we loved, you know, but life goes on and death goes on, right? Dolly Parton has headed to the rock and roll heaven and the country heaven. She passed at the age of 80. Of course, you probably heard that today. Remember, Dolly won, was actually not won, she was nominated into the Rock and Roll Hall of Fame a couple of years ago. One of the rare country stars that got in there. And she did some rock songs. Here's Dolly singing them. Every day.

0: Well, here we go into the Labor Day weekend around the corner. I want to remind you, St. John's County Beach Services is going to be offering up a free shuttle service throughout the Labor Day weekend, you know, help with the traffic congestion at one of the busiest times going on. So the best thing to do to get update is jump on our Beach 105.5 Facebook page, and we've got all the information right there for those beach services coming up on the holiday weekend around the corner.
1: Good morning. Sunshine, partly sunny at times, isolated showers or thunderstorms, 91 to 95 this afternoon, light south to southwest winds, spotty showers and thunderstorms tonight, 72 to 76. Lots of sunshine tomorrow with late day showers and thunderstorms, low 90s. Evening showers and storms diminish, mid 70s tomorrow night. Sunny with a chance of a pop-up shower or storm, 89 to 93 on Thursday. Thunder, lightning, rain, and a leaky roof. 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I'm Precision Weather Meteorologist Russ Murley for St. Augustine's local news.
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3: Heavy traffic this afternoon on 95 southbound. Earlier accident near International Golf Parkway. Heavy traffic along State Road 16 through World Golf Village. Slowdowns continue on State Road 312. And we do have an accident being reported to us. This is on US 1 near State Road 206.
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0: 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Well, here, I'm here to help you out a little bit. According to BuzzFeed, if you still say these things, you're acting old. Okay. Thank you very much. If you're saying, I'm going to videotape that instead of recording, saying pound sign instead of hashtag, you sound old. Shrink instead of therapist. Well, thank you very much. Pocketbook instead of purse. Slacks instead of pants. You need to stay and supper instead of dinner. I'm going to go have me some supper. And I'm going to start, you know, I'm going to look for the early bird special. If it starts at 3:34, even better.
1: Good morning. Sunshine, partly sunny at times. There may be an isolated shower or thunderstorm brewing this afternoon. 91 to 95, a light south of southwest breeze. Spotty showers and thunderstorms tonight, low to mid 70s. Lots of sun tomorrow, but a few pop-up showers or storms in the afternoon, low 90s. Evening showers or storms diminish Wednesday night, mid-70s. Lots of sun. Some late-day showers and thunderstorms return, low 90s Thursday. Same story on Friday. Don't let a storm turn that leaning tree or shrub into a disaster. 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I'm Precision Weather Meteorologist Russ Murley for St. Augustine's Local News.
2: Traffic brought to you by Best Bet. Over 40,000 square feet of fun, it's Best Bet. Slowdowns continue on 95 southbound through the area of International Gulf Parkway. Earlier accidents up on 95. Heavy traffic over on Ponce de Leon headed for the river. Slowdowns continue on State Road 207. And we still have an accident, US 1, near State Road 206. I'm Lisa Ruthman for St. Augustine Local News.
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0: Some spotty showers and thunderstorms. Temperatures in the low 70s as the shower threat ends overnight. We clear out, setting us up for a partly to mostly sunny Wednesday. Only a few hit or miss storms, low 90s. Showers end, partly cloudy Wednesday night, mid 70s, and afternoon storms likely Thursday, low 90s. Thunder, lightning, rain, and a leaky roof. 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I'm Precision Weather Meteorologist Phil Spivak for St. Augustine's local morning news.
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0: After a few storms starting out tonight, we're quiet by morning into the low 70s. Sunshine for much of Wednesday. Just a couple of hit or miss storms. The high into the low 90s. Showers diminish. Clear sky Wednesday night. Low to mid 70s. And the shower and thunderstorms start much greater on Thursday after a little early sunshine. We'll still be in the low 90s. Friday too. Don't let a storm turn that leaning tree or shrub into a disaster. 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I'm Precision Weather Meteorologist Phil Spivak for St. Augustine's local morning news.
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0: spotty showers and thunderstorms. Temperatures in the low 70s as the shower threat ends overnight. We clear out, setting us up for a partly to mostly sunny Wednesday. Only a few hit or miss storms, low 90s. Showers end, partly cloudy Wednesday night, mid 70s, and afternoon storms likely Thursday, low 90s. Thunder, lightning, rain, and a leaky roof. 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I'm Precision Weather Meteorologist Phil Spivak for St. Augustine's local morning news.
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6: Here we go.

0: After a few storms starting out tonight, we're quiet by morning into the low 70s. Sunshine for much of Wednesday. Just a couple of hit-or-miss storms, the high into the low 90s. Showers diminish, clear sky Wednesday night, low to mid-70s, and the shower and thunderstorms start much greater on Thursday after a little early sunshine. We'll still be in the low 90s, Friday too. Don't let a storm turn that leaning tree or shrub into a disaster. 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I'm Precision Weather Meteorologist Phil Spivak for St. Augustine's local morning news.
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